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I wasn't born a renegade.

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2: 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Losing sleep, losing track of the tears I cry. 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Every breath is a break in the